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1: Great first week of winning money. 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

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July 22nd is Worldwide Ozzy Osbourne Day, and they're releasing a beer in Ozzy's honor. Yeah, it's a lager. The Patient Number 9 Lager. 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
1: November the 14th, that's a Saturday night, Rock and Roll Hall of Fame induction ceremonies where you're going to see Billy Idol, Phil Collins, Oasis all together. Paramount Theater in Los Angeles is where it's going to happen. They're going to stream it on Disney+, just FYI. It is Creed with a big rig.

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1: Dropping those cash opportunities all workday long for six straight weeks. So you can get away and have some fun, kind of like Todd.
2: Yeah, a couple of trips to Kansas City and see a couple music acts.
1: Nice. Nothing wrong with that, man. A couple of shows, maybe in a city where you've never been before. Different vantage point, different fans. Kansas City, how do you miss with the food? Are you kidding me? Come on, man. Some of that Kansas City barbecue. Let's go. 9 a.m. through 5 p.m. That means the last keyword drops in the 5 p.m. hour. All those keywords go to one spot. Our website, front page, pop-up box is waiting to hopefully make you $1,000 richer by the end of the hour.
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1: One of the sources for this, I call it the diarrhea diet. 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And now they've identified one of the sources. And when I tell you the source, you're going to be like, oh man, we've known that since we were teenagers. Lightheartedly, no. Coming up in

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1: So Taco Bell has been named as one of the sources for this parasite that is giving people, and I quote, explosive diarrhea. It's a mess. My wife had this a month and a half ago. She was ahead of the curve. And they didn't mention the name of the disease like this, but nothing worked. She had it for 3 weeks. You're like, wait a minute. She had explosive diarrhea for 3 weeks? Yeah. The hydration she had to do, it was ridiculous. Taco Bell is the one for several states, Michigan, Indiana, Kentucky. The lettuce comes from a distributor in California that went to Yum Brands in that Midwest region. So obviously, Michigan has been a huge hotbed.

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1: Well, it's winning free money, and it starts again Monday. And the things you need to know so you don't miss out, I'm going to explain to you in just two songs. 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

0: 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Everybody got a need. And this is going to fuel it all the way through Friday, August 7th. So keep us on, and we will try and cash you up.
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1: Thank you for spending your Friday night and your weekend kickoff with me. It's Big Rig at the helm of things, taking care of business. ZZ Top, of course, on tour. Nirvana, something new for Record Store Day in November is what I'm told. Something out of the vault. I'll keep in the loop when I know.

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1: They believe they found at least one source for this parasite that's causing explosive diarrhea in thousands of Americans across 43-plus states now. Yeah, it's not good. But when I say the one source, you're going to be like, you're going to laugh and go, man, we made that joke forever. They did that just naturally to people. Now you're telling us it's a parasite? Not really. Just hold tight.

0: 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Lots of choices for your ears. It's Big Rig, and you're spending them with us, keeping them with us. And I thank you for that, man. I appreciate you being here on this Friday night, whatever it is you're doing. Road tripping across the country, out running errands, trying to get some things done, or just trying to cool out from a hell of a week or a bad day. Hopefully the songs soothe your savage beast. It's Dazed and Confused with the Rig.
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1: 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Everybody needs a little money for some right about now, just like Kimberly does.
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1: Oh, hell yeah. I mean, that's a lot of people's sentiment right now. Bills, bills, bills. Trying to maybe weekend, one more family vacation in here before school gets cranked up again. This is your money chances. 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Yeah, that's what you should be saying. And you could be, as long as you are rocking with us.
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1: That's Don Henley. The boys this summer, they're gearing up for a third residency at the Sphere in Las Vegas. It's going to start in September. They've been adding shows, too, all the way into December. Stone Temple Pilots.

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1: That's Aerosmith, JD's Got a Gun. Steven Tyler played the first iHeartRadio Music Festival in Vegas in 2011 and brought the whole band back in 2012. It's one of my favorite songs by the Cranberries. 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
1: That's John Mellencamp in Small Town singing about Seymour, Indiana. And I thought we'd throw down some Metallica here. You can never go wrong with this one. If you stream us, you can always make requests for your favorite rock and roll. This comes in from Kenny. Loves Metallica. As do I.

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1: 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Journey played our 11th iHeartRadio Music Festival in Vegas. And this would be the Smashing Pumpkins, 1979. They're back working with their most successful producer again, the one and only Butch Vig.

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1: Def Leppard, hard at work on a new album they're putting together. They're happy with the way some of the music's coming out. And this is ZZ Top from their third album, LaGrange. Trey Ombre was the name of the third album. First big hit, though.
2: Rumors spread around in that Texas town. About the shack outside LaGrange. You know what I'm talking about. Just let me know if you wanna go to that whole mile on the range. They got a lot of nice girls.

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1: That's Bon Jovi, Bad Medicine. Now, John Bon Jovi, you know, he had some vocal surgery and stuff like that about 4 years ago, but this is a test run. He laid out 9 shows with the band at Madison Square Garden. They've been through about 4 or 5 of them, and even right after the first show, is so far so good. It's like he could sing again, you know? I mean, because, you know, anybody who's doing any particular thing, when you lose the thing that allows you to do that, of course, it's concerning. So it was like a very timid test run. But yeah, he's off and running now with the band. Hopefully a tour will be announced at some point, but not too fast, John. Take it easy. But these shows are going great.
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1: 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You know, when he went to see the World Cup game in Hotlanta, of course, his team lost. And they say this happens wherever he goes in the world, all the way back to 2014. It's the Jagger Jinx.
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1: 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And Boston from the second album, Don't Look Back.

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1: 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Every rose has its thorn. A hair band power ballad. You're with Cope. 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
1: 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So far, so good, he says. He's done about five shows, and his voice is not giving out. 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
1: Black Crow, She Talks to Angels. 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
7: After seeing mostly sunny skies and a high of 87, tonight we'll see the return of smoky skies and a low of 62, and tomorrow will be smoky with otherwise mostly sunny skies and a high of 84. With your 27 storm track forecast, I'm meteorologist Tanner Blonke.
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2: After seeing mostly sunny skies and a high of 87, tonight we'll see the return of smoky skies and a low of 62. And tomorrow will be smoky with otherwise mostly sunny skies and a high of 84. With your 27 storm track forecast, I'm meteorologist Tanner Blonke.
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0: where LeBron James will play in the NBA next season. Meanwhile, Caitlin Clark had the WNBA's first 45-point 10-assist double-double in the Fever's home win over the Storm last night. And Lionel Messi and Argentina square off against Spain in the World Cup final tomorrow at MetLife Stadium in East Rutherford, New Jersey. This year's winners will receive championship rings for the first time. I'm Bill Herndon.
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1: How many of you have that as one of your all-time favorites? Tom Petty and the Heartbreakers in Refugee. 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

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I say you look so fine that I really want to make you mine. 4, 5, 6, come on and get your kicks. 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
1: 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It's noon already? Oh my God, time is flying. Anyway, I appreciate your ears. I'm here till 6 p.m., and we have a whole lot of rock on the way. 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

0: There is no dark side in the moon, really. 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

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From their 1984 album, Love at First Sting, if you don't own it, you must. And have you seen the video? Check it out on Google from MTV back in the day. All those girls in the cages. Oh, yes, it created some controversy. This is the Scorpions, Rock You Like a Hurricane.

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1: In this song, lead singer Aaron Lewis is beating himself up because he lost the one woman who could cure his addictions, temper his nerves, and get him on his feet. From 2001, Break the Cycle is the album. Stained, it's been a while.

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We'd all like to think the dark side pushing the impulse to lie and steal is some other being. But bad news, it's us. Sad but true, that's what this song's about. Metallica

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I do believe the line heavy metal thunder in this song was the first popular song to use the phrase heavy metal, which then became a term for hard rock as we know it today. From 1968, Steppenwolf, Born to Be Wild, and this song makes me want to ride.

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This one's from their 1994 album Vitalogy. It's not Pearl Jelly, Pearl Jam, Better Man. I know that was lame.

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1: Dave Grohl said this song's about the search for some sort of inspiration or signs of life that'll make you feel alive. 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

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One of those improvements are presets. 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

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Tom Petty says this song came about by jamming in his garage, and at first it was going to be called Hey Indiana Girl, but they just didn't like the title. Through some amalgamations, then of course we know it as Mary Jane's Last Dance. Tom Petty and the Heartbreakers.

Bob and Tom Show in the Morning, 101.5 IBA FM. Bob Dylan actually did the original version of this song, but it wasn't well known at that time until Jimi Hendrix released this transformative cover All Along the Watchtower.

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1: Hey, maybe if you're going to, you know, rob somebody, don't post about it on social media. That's what's wrong with this generation. I'll tell you more about what happened to some thieves and how they got caught by doing something stupid. What's that saying? Play stupid games, win stupid.

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1: Hanging out with you tonight. So I got a question for you, and I'd love for you to be a part of the show. What was that, like, historic landmark or something that you're like, oh, man, I really got to see this? You get there, and you're like, man, I should have just looked at photos online. 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